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2: From the capital city, I'm Grace Dumas, and here are the stories we're following this hour. Republican lawmakers are advancing efforts to permanently repeal the federal roadless rule, a move that could have major implications for Alaska's Tongass National Forest. A Senate committee voted on Wednesday to include a repeal of the 2001 roadless rule in wildfire legislation. The rule restricts new road construction in national forests, including more than 9 million acres of the Tongass. Alaska Senator Lisa Murkowski supported the measure, arguing the rule has long hindered development in Alaska.
3: The vast majority of the American citizens said they wanted to have the roadless rule in place because who doesn't like seeing their forests protected from industrial scale development, right? For hunting, fishing, recreation, tourism, subsistence here in particular in Southeast Alaska. So you go from 2001, where they had 600 public meetings, 30 in Alaska, to actually having zero anywhere in the nation. Just goes to tell you, I mean, the writing's on the wall when it comes to what the federal government's trying to do here.
2: That was Nathan Newcomer of Southeast Alaska Conservation Council. Murkowski says repealing it could help communities access renewable energy projects, including hydropower. But conservation groups dispute this claim.
3: Given that the public has resoundingly said, I mean, when the notice of intent was published last fall and they gave us 3 weeks to comment, it was over 625,000 people commented on that. 99% of the people said, keep the roadless rule in place. When do we have 99% of agreement on anything in this country? So it's baffling, to be quite frank with you. Why would they want to get rid of something where clearly, especially people out in the Western United States and here in Alaska, love our outdoors. Like, this is where we make our living. Why do people come up here on cruise ships every year? Why do they come here? Because of where we live. And to see this beautiful forest opened up to extraction, large-scale extraction, makes absolutely zero sense.
2: Southeast Alaska Conservation Council says the roadless rule already allows utility and hydropower projects in some cases. The group points to projects near Ketchikan and Sitka that moved forward under existing regulations. The debate comes as the U.S. Department of Agriculture is separately pursuing an administrative rollback of the rule. Supporters say repeal would provide greater flexibility for development, but opponents warn it could weaken protections for one of the world's largest and only fully intact temperate rainforests. The Senate bill now heads to the full chamber for consideration. Alaska lawmakers meeting in special session have advanced legislation aimed at moving along discussed North Slope natural gas pipeline closer to reality. The House Finance Committee approved House Bill 381, which would largely replace state and local property taxes on pipeline infrastructure with a new revenue system tied to the amount of gas flowing through the project. Supporters say high property taxes have been a major obstacle to construction. The proposal backs a plan led by the Glen Farn Group and the state-owned Alaska Gas Line Development Corporation to build an 800-mile pipeline from Prudhoe Bay to Cook Inlet, where natural gas would be liquefied for export. Some representatives called the project potentially transformational, comparing its significance to the construction of the Trans-Alaska Pipeline in the 1970s. Supporters say the project would provide affordable energy, lower gas prices, and generate long-term revenue for the state. The bill now heads to the House floor. Lawmakers must pass a final version before the special session ends on June 19th. A Petersburg man running for U.S. Senate is pushing back against a state investigation into his candidacy, calling it unfounded and politically motivated. Dan J. Sullivan is challenging incumbent U.S. Senator Dan Sullivan in the Republican primary. The shared name has triggered complaints from Republicans and prompted Alaska's Division of Elections to open an investigation into whether the campaign was filed in a way intended to confuse voters. Lieutenant Governor Nancy Dahlstrom, Alaska's top election official, said in a letter that the state is reviewing, quote, credible allegations the candidacy may have been coordinated with another campaign. She has requested detailed responses about the challenge challenger's campaign design, funding, and affiliations. The incumbent senator and the National Republican Senatorial Committee have accused the challenger of mimicking campaign materials and misleading voters, claims the challenger denies. He says his campaign branding is based on Alaska imagery and his candidacy is legitimate and compliant with election law. The candidate says he plans to remain in the race and may pursue legal action if the state attempts to remove him from the ballot ahead of the August primary. Now you're up to date with News of the North. I'm Grace Dumas.
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0: Juno weather for America's most beautiful capital city.
5: Sunshine today with a high temperature in the mid-60s and a very light northwest wind. Clouds begin to move our way tonight. Our low will be in the upper 40s. And we have a disturbance coming in on Saturday that will produce some precipitation showers by late morning with a high around 63. Occasional rain through Saturday night. Our low in the low 50s. And wet weather on Sunday with a high 65. Our next weather update is in less than 30 minutes. This is Juno Media Center meteorologist Dan Holliday.
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11: Yeah!

It's Tori, KXJ. If you're like me, I'm a little bit competitive. It's mostly with myself, but Flag Day is this Sunday. Why am I saying competitive? Because Douglas is at it again, right? And so they're putting it out there to all Douglas residents, businesses, organizations to fly the flag Sunday, June 14th, but they're having a contest. So getting it all into the red, white, and blue, all of it, the bunting, the banners, the flags, the flowers, the party lights, because there's going to be a judging. The volunteer firefighters will be judging at 5 o'clock on Sunday in Douglas from Lawson Creek south to Treadwell. So make sure that you are in this. And if you're not in Douglas, you know what? Show them what's what. Break that flag out this Sunday.

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1: You know, I sometimes feel like I get in a little bit of a rut. Maybe you feel the same way. You know, you get up, you go to work, you do all the things, you clean the house, and you take care of all the little beings that you need to take care of, and it's just rinse and repeat. And for me, going on a little trip or vacation usually resets everything, but we can't always do that. This summer, I'm staying home. I'm not going anywhere, and which, you know, not a bad place to be for the summer, I'm just saying. But I was just reading that you can have little micro adventures instead of taking like one big adventure. And I don't even mean like little day trips, but just little micro adventures to do something new. And it can be as simple as going to a different coffee house or go to your favorite coffee house. Order something different. Try something you've never tried before. Same with, like, you know, I go to Rainbow Foods. I always get the tuna sandwich that they make there because it is magically delicious. I might shake it up. Try something different. Also, you could maybe learn two words in a new language. just play with your brain. If you're like me, I love Flume Trail. Maybe go hike something different, a little blueberry trail. Really shake it up. But just little micro adventures to just kind of get the cobwebs out. I like that for the summer.
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0: 93.3 KXJ. It's Tori. Sunday, something very special is happening. It's the National Cancer Survivors Day Celebration of Life Walk. 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And at the end, by the whale, there's going to be music and food and fun. And it's just an annual day just for survivors, their families, caregivers. 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

0: KXJ in beautiful Juneau. It's Tori. I think I've shared with you that I have an Alexa in my kitchen. I use her for all different kinds of things, like how long do I cook that chicken and help with recipes and things like that. But I had her set a timer for me the other day, and she has changed so much. Like her voice is, she sounds a little bit younger. She sounds way more human, and she seems to have a sense of humor. Like I asked her about the chicken, and I said, huh, that's interesting, to myself. And she said, yeah, happy cooking. Like, oh, we're continuing this conversation. And the other day, I said, how much time is left on my timer? And she kind of giggled. And she said, yeah, you have 44 seconds left on that timer. Like, it was something funny about it. It's kind of cool and kind of creepy.
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2: Sunshine today with a high temperature in the mid-60s and a very light northwest wind. Clouds begin to move our way tonight. Our low will be in the upper 40s. And we have a disturbance coming in on Saturday that will produce some precipitation. Showers by late morning with a high around 63. Occasional rain through Saturday night. Our low in the low 50s. And wet weather on Sunday with a high 65. Our next weather update is in less than 30 minutes. This is Juneau Media Center meteorologist Dan Holliday.
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9: From the capital city, I'm Grace Dumas, and here are the stories we're following this hour. Republican lawmakers are advancing efforts to permanently repeal the federal roadless rule, a move that could have major implications for Alaska's Tongass National Forest. A Senate committee voted on Wednesday to include a repeal of the 2001 roadless rule in wildfire legislation. The rule restricts new road construction in national forests, including more than 9 million acres of the Tongass. Alaska Senator Lisa Murkowski supported the measure, arguing the rule has long hindered development in Alaska.
10: The vast majority of the American citizens said they wanted to have the roadless rule in place because who doesn't like seeing their forests protected from industrial scale development, right? For hunting, fishing, recreation, tourism, subsistence here in particular in Southeast Alaska. So you go from 2001, where they had 600 public meetings, 30 in Alaska, to actually having zero anywhere in the nation. Just goes to tell you, I mean, the writing's on the wall when it comes to what the federal government's trying to do here.
9: That was Nathan Newcomer of Southeast Alaska Conservation Council. Murkowski says repealing it could help communities access renewable energy projects, including hydropower. But conservation groups dispute this claim.
10: Given that the public has resoundingly said, I mean, when the notice of intent was published last fall, and they gave us 3 weeks to comment, it was over 625,000 people commented on that. 99% of the people said, keep the roadless rule in place. when do we have 99% of agreement on anything in this country? So it's baffling, to be quite frank with you. Why would they want to get rid of something where clearly, especially people out in the Western United States and here in Alaska, love our outdoors. Like, this is where we make our living. Why do people come up here on cruise ships every year? Why do they come here? Because of where we live. And to see this beautiful forest opened up to extraction, large-scale extraction, makes absolutely zero sense.
9: Southeast Alaska Conservation Council says the roadless rule already allows utility and hydropower projects in some cases. The group points to projects near Ketchikan and Sitka that moved forward under existing regulations. The debate comes as the U.S. Department of Agriculture is separately pursuing an administrative rollback of the rule. Supporters say repeal would provide greater flexibility for development, but opponents warn it could weaken protections for one of the world's largest and only fully intact temperate rainforests. The Senate bill now heads to the full chamber for consideration. Alaska lawmakers meeting in special session have advanced legislation aimed at moving along discussed North Slope natural gas pipeline closer to reality. The House Finance Committee approved House Bill 381, which would largely replace state and local property taxes on pipeline infrastructure with a new revenue system tied to the amount of gas flowing through the project. Supporters say high property taxes have been a major obstacle to construction. The proposal backs a plan led by the Glenfarne Group and the state-owned Alaska Gas Line Development Corporation to build an 800-mile pipeline from Prudhoe Bay to Cook Inlet, where natural gas would be liquefied for export. Some representatives called the project potentially transformational, comparing its significance to the construction of the Trans-Alaska Pipeline in the 1970s. Supporters say the project would provide affordable energy, lower gas prices, and generate long-term revenue for the state. The bill now heads to the House floor. Lawmakers must pass a final version before the special session ends on June 19th. A Petersburg man running for U.S. Senate is pushing back against a state investigation into his candidacy, calling it unfounded and politically motivated. Dan J. Sullivan is challenging incumbent U.S. Senator Dan Sullivan in the Republican primary. The shared name has triggered complaints from Republicans and prompted Alaska's Division of Elections to open an investigation into whether the campaign was filed in a way intended to confuse voters. Lieutenant Governor Nancy Dahlstrom, Alaska's top election official, said in a letter that the state is reviewing, quote, credible allegations the candidacy may have been coordinated with another campaign. She has requested detailed responses about the challenger's campaign design, funding, and affiliations. The incumbent senator and the National Republican Senatorial Committee have accused the challenger of mimicking campaign materials and misleading voters, claims the challenger denies. He says his campaign branding is based on Alaska imagery and his candidacy is legitimate and compliant with election law. The candidate says he plans to remain in the race and may pursue legal action if the state attempts to remove him from the ballot ahead of the August primary. Now you're up to date with News of the North. I'm Grace Dumas.
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1: Juneau weather for America's most beautiful capital city.
12: Dry weather tonight. The wet weather returns later Saturday. Partly to mostly cloudy sky and overnight low will drop down into the upper 40s. Widely scattered showers possible on Saturday, so we'll see some dry hours in between the raindrops, the temperature in the low to mid 60s. Saturday night, we'll see some late night showers, low 50s, and then a 50-50 chance of showers on Sunday, a high near 65. Showers again Monday with a high closer to 60. Our next weather update in less than 30 minutes. This is Juneau Media Center meteorologist Sally Russell.
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19: 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KXJ.

93.3 KXJ. Oh, yeah. Rocking out with you on your Friday. A song just gives me the Friday vibes. Happy Friday, my friend. We have made it. You and me together. Yes, the week is over and the weekend is about to begin. Oh, I'm into this. We've got some fun stuff happening around town this weekend. We'll talk about that. And then, you know, the little nerd in me found some really unusual facts about a couple of things. I think you might like it. It's next.

0: Okay, Jay, it's Tori. Yeah, I always find these random weird facts, and I have to share them with you. We were just talking about how laughter is so good for us, and that's science-backed now. Another thing about laughter, it burns calories. 17 calories in a 90-minute comedy movie. I'll take that. Also, another fun fact, some of the raptor sound effects in Jurassic Park were created from audio samples of tortoises having adult time. I'll just leave that right there with you.
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0: Just rock it out with you on your Friday. It's Tori KXJ. Yes, Saturday. Whew! I'm so excited. So it's second Saturday here at the Mendenhall Mall. Yes, where our new home is as well. We had a ribbon cutting yesterday. Very wonderful. Thank you for coming if you were able to come. It's wonderful being here. We love our new digs and love being right here in the mall. It's just so much fun. And now second Saturday is upon us. It's 10 to 5 tomorrow. I mean, there's going to be local vendors, art, food, jewelry, all of it. They're also, this is going to be so fun, they're having a bobcat blitz. So they're bringing up a bunch of bobcats, and you can let the kids crawl on them, or you can. You can take photos. There's also going to be a bonus dirt perk, right? You can get a scoop of dirt. I have to bring your own bucket, but hey, it's going to be so much fun here. We will see you tomorrow. Can't wait.
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3: 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They're not here to serve you. Your agent is. And having a local agent that can help you through the claims process can really help you with a lot of heartache avoidance later. Also, you know, we give to our local community. 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I give to the football and basketball and wrestling clubs and the swim club. And having a local agent helps you. It helps the community. 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

0: KXJ in beautiful Juneau, a little extra beautiful because it's Friday and spring is springing. Oh, loving it. Today's quote, life has a funny way of preparing you for things before you know you'll need that preparation.
1: Juneau weather for America's most beautiful capital city.
2: Dry weather tonight. The wet weather returns later Saturday. Partly to mostly cloudy sky and overnight low will drop down into the upper 40s. Widely scattered showers possible on Saturday, so we'll see some dry hours in between the raindrops, the temperature in the low to mid 60s. Saturday night, we'll see some late night showers, low 50s, and then a 50-50 chance of showers on Sunday, a high near 65. Showers again Monday with a high closer to 60. Our next weather update in less than 30 minutes. 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

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KXJ, Juno's Rock Variety.

It's Tori KXJ. If you're like me, I'm a little bit competitive. It's mostly with myself, but Flag Day is this Sunday. Why am I saying competitive? Because Douglas is at it again, right? And so they're putting it out there to all Douglas residents, businesses, organizations to fly the flag Sunday, June 14th, but they're having a contest. So getting it all into the red, white, and blue, all of it, the bunting, the banners, the flags, the flowers, the party lights, because there's going to be a judging. The volunteer firefighters will be judging at 5 o'clock on Sunday in Douglas from Lawson Creek south to Treadwell. So make sure that you are in this. And if you're not in Douglas, you know what? Show them what's what. Break that flag out this Sunday.

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KXJ, Juno's Rock Variety.

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1: You know, sometimes I feel like I get in a little bit of a rut. Maybe you feel the same way. You know, you get up, you go to work, you do all the things, you clean the house, and you take care of all the little beings that you need to take care of. And it's just rinse and repeat. And for me, going on a little trip or vacation usually resets everything, but we can't always do that. This summer, I'm staying home. I'm not going anywhere. And which, you know, not a bad place to be for the summer, I'm just saying. But I was just reading that you can have little micro adventures instead of taking like one big adventure. And I don't even mean like little day trips, but just little micro adventures to do something new. And it can be as simple as going to a different coffee house or go to your favorite coffee house. Order something different. Try something you've never tried before. Same with like, you know, I go to Rainbow Foods. I always get the tuna sandwich that they make there because it is magically delicious. I might shake it up. Try something different. Also, you could maybe learn two words in a new language. just play with your brain. If you're like me, I love Flume Trail. Maybe go hike something different, a little blueberry trail. Really shake it up. But just little micro adventures to just kind of get the cobwebs out. I like that for the summer.
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3: Dry weather tonight. The wet weather returns later Saturday. Partly to mostly cloudy sky and overnight low will drop down into the upper 40s. Widely scattered showers possible on Saturday, so we'll see some dry hours in between the raindrops, the temperature in the low to mid 60s. Saturday night, we'll see some late night showers, low 50s, and then a 50-50 chance of showers on Sunday, a high near 65. Showers again Monday with a high closer to 60. Our next weather update in less than 30 minutes. 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

0: 93.3 KXJ. 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Sunday, something very special is happening. 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Oh, gosh, that's a tough job. 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

0: KXJ in beautiful Juneau. It's Tori. I think I've shared with you that I have an Alexa in my kitchen. I use her for all different kinds of things, like how long do I cook that chicken and help with recipes and things like that. But I had her set a timer for me the other day, and she has changed so much. Like, her voice is, she sounds a little bit younger. She sounds way more human, and she seems to have a sense of humor. Like, I asked her about the chicken, and I said, huh, that's interesting, to myself. And she said, yeah, happy cooking. Like, oh, we're continuing this conversation. And the other day, I said, how much time is left on my timer? And she kind of giggled. And she said, yeah, you have 44 seconds left on that timer. Like, it was something funny about it. It's kind of cool and kind of creepy.
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2: Dry weather tonight. The wet weather returns later Saturday. Partly to mostly cloudy sky, and overnight low will drop down into the upper 40s. Widely scattered showers possible on Saturday, so we'll see some dry hours in between the raindrops, the temperature in the low to mid 60s. Saturday night, we'll see some late night showers, low 50s, and then a 50-50 chance of showers on Sunday, a high near 65. Showers again Monday with a high closer to 60. Our next weather update in less than 30 minutes. 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
1: You gotta keep them separated.

The Offspring, part of your Friday soundtrack. You're listening to The Greg Stone Show. We'll be traveling soon, going to Florida. Music still on the way from Rush, and this from The Clash.

0: Daddy B making a statement on your Friday soundtrack as we travel to Florida this afternoon to meet this dude in the neighborhood.
1: Oh, who are the people in your neighborhood? The people that you meet each day.
0: Man, bad to worse. And I thought drugs were supposed to make you feel better. 46-year-old man in Florida named Corey Coddington. Yeah, crashed his SUV last Saturday and then carjacked a woman who stopped to help him. That was just the start, though. He drove the stolen car to Chick-fil-A, got out of the car covered in blood. Man asked him if he was okay. He said, yeah, does it look like I'm okay, chump? Then that's when he reached over like a divider and stole the French fry from a kid. And he asked if anybody would order him a milkshake. Then he left.

0: from the street and ran over like
1: the grass.
0: Yeah, the grass. And then he came and stole a chip from a children. And he wanted a milkshake. And then he jumped over the fence and went that way.
2: And that was it. And then the cops caught him and he went to jail. Happily ever after. For some, anyway. That poor woman who was being a good Samaritan, a good Samaritan, she stops to help this guy, and then he turns on her and steals her car. What an ass. There's a place in hell for people like you, sir.
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4: Dry weather tonight. The wet weather returns later Saturday. Partly to mostly cloudy sky, and overnight low will drop down into the upper 40s. Widely scattered showers possible on Saturday, so we'll see some dry hours in between the raindrops, the temperature in the low to mid 60s. Saturday night, we'll see some late night showers, low 50s, and then a 50-50 chance of showers on Sunday, a high near 65. Showers again Monday with a high closer to 60. Our next weather update in less than 30 minutes. 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

0: How about that hockey game last night, huh? Carolina wins game 5-4-2. They are up 3-2. Game 6 on Sunday in Vegas. And game 5 tomorrow in the NBA Finals between San Antonio and the Knicks. Knicks are up 3-1.
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0: Alice Cooper on the Greg Stone Show, and imagine finding Alice Cooper's credit card. I guess his credit card had got stuck in a card reader on a gas pump, and some dude was trying to use the pump, so he digs out the card, and it's like, Alice Cooper. He's all like, the Alice Cooper? Ends up getting in contact with Alice. Hey, dude, I got your card. And they met, and Alice gave him some cool merch and thanked him. How cool is that? Alice Cooper's a great guy, down-to-earth dude. For sure. Hey, have a great rest of your Friday and awesome weekend, and I'll be back on Monday. Same stony time, same stony place.
1: This is not headline news. Disclosure Day opens today. Steven Spielberg and sci-fi, how can you go wrong with that? Said nobody who saw his movie AI. Scientists say the average number of farts per day is 5. Guys, isn't it great to find out you're above average? Taco Bell is now selling Diablo-dusted crispy chicken nuggets. And if you ever wanted a phrase for not eating healthy, that would be it. And a woman swallowed her AirPod after mistaking it for a vitamin. Doctors also found a Flintstone chewable in her ear. This is not headline news.
2: Juno weather for America's most beautiful capital city.
3: Dry weather tonight. The wet weather returns later Saturday. Partly to mostly cloudy sky, and overnight low will drop down into the upper 40s. Widely scattered showers possible on Saturday, so we'll see some dry hours in between the raindrops, the temperature in the low to mid 60s. Saturday night, we'll see some late night showers, low 50s, and then a 50-50 chance of showers on Sunday, a high near 65. Showers again Monday with a high closer to 60. Our next weather update in less than 30 minutes. 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

Sunday, Monday, Tuesday, Wednesday, Thursday. It's Friday. Yeah, finally Friday. The weekend is here. It's good to be along with you as we keep things rolling with Bad Company.

The lunatic is on the grass. The lunatic is on the grass.

0: City officials expect 300,000 visitors to descend on Toronto over the course of 3 weeks. Thus, the Great Beaver Quest Challenge. Participants are trying to find 51 beaver statues on display in the city's Old Town neighborhood. Each beaver is accompanied by a QR code that takes participants to a digital scavenger hunt. Weekly prizes will be awarded to the competitors with the highest scores, as well as the winner of a random draw. Contest runs through August, and then the beavers will be auctioned off for charity. Like I said, I can get behind that, a beaver hunt.
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2: Dry weather tonight. The wet weather returns later Saturday. Partly to mostly cloudy sky and overnight low will drop down into the upper 40s. Widely scattered showers possible on Saturday, so we'll see some dry hours in between the raindrops, the temperature in the low to mid 60s. Saturday night, we'll see some late night showers, low 50s, and then a 50-50 chance of showers on Sunday, a high near 65. Showers again Monday with a high closer to 60. Our next weather update in less than 30 minutes. 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

work week had its turn. Now it's yours. Welcome to the weekend. Everybody's working for the weekend. On KXJ, Juno's Rock Variety.

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0: giving love a bad name. That's not good. Yeah, there's a lot of ways to find love. Perhaps you can find it over the radio. We're talking about Citizens Band Radio. Yeah, that's what this next song was inspired by, plus some cocktail music from AC/DC. Stand by.
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2: Dry weather tonight. The wet weather returns later Saturday. Partly to mostly cloudy sky and overnight low will drop down into the upper 40s. Widely scattered showers possible on Saturday, so we'll see some dry hours in between the raindrops, the temperature in the low to mid 60s. Saturday night, we'll see some late night showers, low 50s, and then a 50-50 chance of showers on Sunday, a high near 65. Showers again Monday with a high closer to 60. Our next weather update in less than 30 minutes. 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

0: Ah, the always distinctive sound of Mark Knopfler and the Dire Straits' Sultans of Swing. It's Tim Jeffries. ZZ Top's on the way. Got some great Friday night music from the James Gang. But first, the story of a man fleeing police was attacked by an alligator before continuing his getaway, having it down in the bayou. Louisiana authorities say in St. Charles Parish, they finally caught up with Victor Rivas, age 40, with the help of drone technology. He was hospitalized, then jailed on allegations while driving intoxicated, resulting in arrest and being a fugitive. Boy, that is just a tough night for Mr. Rivas.
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2: Dry weather tonight. The wet weather returns later Saturday. Partly to mostly cloudy sky, and overnight low will drop down into the upper 40s. Widely scattered showers possible on Saturday, so we'll see some dry hours in between the raindrops, the temperature in the low to mid 60s. Saturday night, we'll see some late night showers, low 50s, and then a 50-50 chance of showers on Sunday, a high near 65. Showers again Monday with a high closer to 60. Our next weather update in less than 30 minutes. 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

0: always loved that song. Funk 49 from the James Gang Rides Again album. Joe Walsh actually wrote a Funk 48 that was on the Thirds album, and then you'll also find a Funk 50 on a Joe Walsh solo album many decades later. Hey, it's Tim Jeffers bringing you some Bush and some Bachman Turner Overdrive. Standing by, it's all going to ride in just a bit.
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Friday feels different when the soundtrack hits this hard. 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

0: Randy Bachman took that familiar harmony vocals from the Guess Who and brought it on over to his new band, the Bachman Turner Overdrive, as they sing along Let It Ride. Jim Jeffries going to let it ride with another long set. Aerosmith is ready to go, plus some Def Leppard. Stand by.
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2: Dry weather tonight. The wet weather returns later Saturday. Partly to mostly cloudy sky, and overnight low will drop down into the upper 40s. Widely scattered showers possible on Saturday, so we will see some dry hours in between the raindrops, the temperature in the low to mid 60s. Saturday night, we'll see some late night showers, low 50s, and then a 50-50 chance of showers on Sunday, a high near 65. Showers again Monday with a high closer to 60. Our next weather update in less than 30 minutes. 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

Hey, buddy, you got a match? Firing up a long set as we keep it rolling with Triumph in there. He's gonna fight the good fight.

The Mighty Led Zeppelin and Ramble On. It's Tim Jeffries. Got some great Jimi Hendrix and Ozzy on the way. It's Friday night. We got to keep it rocking, right? Well, recently we returned from a trip from Europe and we cleared customs in Chicago. And they had this little beagle that was sniffing everyone's bag looking for undeclared food items. A lady had it like some oranges in her bag and the dog found them. I thought it was pretty impressive. Well, nice save.

0: capital city.
1: Dry weather tonight. The wet weather returns later Saturday. Partly to mostly cloudy sky, and overnight low will drop down into the upper 40s. Widely scattered showers possible on Saturday, so we'll see some dry hours in between the raindrops, the temperature in the low to mid 60s. Saturday night, we'll see some late night showers, low 50s, and then a 50-50 chance of showers on Sunday, a high near 65. Showers again Monday with a high closer to 60. Our next weather update in less than 30 minutes. This is Juno Media Center meteorologist Sally Russell.
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0: 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Tom Cochran, a big deal up there in Canada. It's your friend Tim Jeffries, and you know, we got some stuff that's just rock anthems, if you will, from Pink Floyd and Quiet Riot, both next.
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The work week had its turn. Now it's yours. Welcome to the weekend. Everybody's working for the weekend. On KXJ, Juno's Rock Variety.

0: song was originally done by a band called Slade, and Come On, Feel the Noise was a big hit in England. About 10 years later, Quiet Riot covered it and became a big hit here in the United States. Good songs, you know, that's how it works. It's Tim Jeffries, speaking of good songs, signature tune from the Blue Oyster Cult, along with some Tesla on the way next.
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2: Dry weather tonight, the wet weather returns later Saturday. Partly to mostly cloudy sky, and overnight low will drop down into the upper 40s. Widely scattered showers possible on Saturday, so we'll see some dry hours in between the raindrops, the temperature in the low to mid 60s. Saturday night, we'll see some late night showers, low 50s, and then a 50-50 chance of showers on Sunday, a high near 65. Showers again Monday with a high closer to 60. Our next weather update in less than 30 minutes. 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

0: that I too love the cold. Cold Shot. Stevie Ray Vaughan. Keep this Friday night rocking with some Van Halen, Cheap Trick in just a bit. A social media influencer has been banned for life from an amusement park, Six Flags, Cedar Point, Sandusky, Ohio. He was attempting to eat chicken nuggets while riding on a roller coaster. The video of the challenge went viral after the man attempted to eat 10 chicken nuggets while riding the roller coaster. Well, the folks at Six Flags were not so happy when they saw the video, and they sent a message saying he had been banned for violating the code of conduct. And to make matters worse, he only managed to eat 7 of the 10 nuggets. So not only did he fail the challenge, but he walked away with a lifetime ban.
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2: Dry weather tonight. The wet weather returns later Saturday. Partly to mostly cloudy sky, and overnight low will drop down into the upper 40s. Widely scattered showers possible on Saturday, so we'll see some dry hours in between the raindrops, the temperature in the low to mid 60s. Saturday night, we'll see some late night showers, low 50s, and then a 50-50 chance of showers on Sunday, a high near 65. Showers again Monday with a high closer to 60. Our next weather update in less than 30 minutes. This is Juno Media Center meteorologist Sally Russell.
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0: Got yourself a Chevy Caprice Classic lowered, painted lime green, turnpike skirts, fall on the floor on a big old stereo. I don't know where I'm going with that. Lowrider from War, Tim Jeffries, and we're going to keep you rocking into the night with some 38 Special and some AC/DC on the way next.
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0: Rocking into the nine. That's exactly what the plan was. I hope I achieved that. It's Tim Jeffries. Our time has come to a close. But I'll be back again tomorrow night. Thanks for being here. We'll see you on the other side and catch you next time. A little U2 on the way next.
1: Juno weather for America's most beautiful capital city.
2: Dry weather tonight. The wet weather returns later Saturday. Partly to mostly cloudy sky, and overnight low will drop down into the upper 40s. Widely scattered showers possible on Saturday, so we'll see some dry hours in between the raindrops, the temperature in the low to mid 60s. Saturday night, we'll see some late night showers, low 50s, and then a 50-50 chance of showers on Sunday, a high near 65. Showers again Monday with a high closer to 60. Our next weather update in less than 30 minutes. 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

0: 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Now it's yours. 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
1: Rain chances will be back on the increase for the weekend and into the beginning of our new week. Partly to mostly cloudy sky through the early morning. We drop down just shy of 50. Later today, clouds, a chance of some wet weather, or high in the low to mid 60s. Tonight, clouds and showers, an overnight low into the low 50s. 50-50 chance of showers on Sunday, a high near 65. More wet weather Monday, a high in the upper 50s, and then a chance of showers mid to upper 50s on Tuesday. Our next weather update in less than 30 minutes. 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

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Plucked her eyebrows on the way. Shaved her legs and then he was a she. She says, hey babe, take a walk on the wild side. 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

0: Juno weather for America's most beautiful capital city.
1: Rain chances will be back on the increase for the weekend and into the beginning of our new week. Partly to mostly cloudy sky through the early morning. We drop down just shy of 50. Later today, clouds, a chance of some wet weather, or high in the low to mid 60s. Tonight, clouds and showers, an overnight low into the low 50s. 50-50 chance of showers on Sunday, a high near 65. More wet weather Monday, a high in the upper 50s, and then a chance of showers mid to upper 50s on Tuesday. Our next weather update in less than 30 minutes. This is Juno Media Center meteorologist Sally Russell.
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0: Juno weather for America's most beautiful capital city.
1: Rain chances will be back on the increase for the weekend and into the beginning of our new week. Partly to mostly cloudy sky through the early morning. We drop down just shy of 50. Later today, clouds, a chance of some wet weather, are high in the low to mid 60s.

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0: Juno weather for America's most beautiful capital city.
1: Rain chances will be back on the increase for the weekend and into the beginning of our new week. Partly to mostly cloudy sky through the early morning. We drop down just shy of 50. Later today, clouds, a chance of some wet weather, or high in the low to mid 60s. Tonight, clouds and showers, an overnight low into the low 50s. 50-50 chance of showers on Sunday, a high near 65. More wet weather Monday, a high in the upper 50s, and then a chance of showers mid to upper 50s on Tuesday. Our next weather update in less than 30 minutes. This is Juno Media Center meteorologist Sally Russell.
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0: Juno weather for America's most beautiful capital city.
1: Rain chances will be back on the increase for the weekend and into the beginning of our new week. Partly to mostly cloudy sky through the early morning. We drop down just shy of 50. Later today, clouds, a chance of some wet weather, or high in the low to mid 60s. Tonight, clouds and showers, an overnight low into the low 50s. 50-50 chance of showers on Sunday, a high near 65. More wet weather Monday, a high in the upper 50s, and then a chance of showers mid to upper 50s on Tuesday. Our next weather update in less than 30 minutes. 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

0: Juno weather for America's most beautiful capital city.
1: Rain chances will be back on the increase for the weekend and into the beginning of our new week. Partly to mostly cloudy sky through the early morning. We drop down just shy of 50. Later today, clouds, a chance of some wet weather, or high in the low to mid 60s. Tonight, clouds and showers, an overnight low into the low 50s. 50-50 chance of showers on Sunday, a high near 65. More wet weather Monday, a high in the upper 50s, and then a chance of showers mid to upper 50s on Tuesday. Our next weather update in less than 30 minutes. This is Juno Media Center meteorologist Sally Russell.
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0: Juno weather for America's most beautiful capital city.
1: Rain chances will be back on the increase for the weekend and into the beginning of our new week. Partly to mostly cloudy sky through the early morning. We drop down just shy of 50. Later today, clouds, a chance of some wet weather, or high in the low to mid 60s. Tonight, clouds and showers, an overnight low into the low 50s. 50-50 chance of showers on Sunday, a high near 65. More wet weather Monday, a high in the upper 50s, and then a chance of showers mid to upper 50s on Tuesday. Our next weather update in less than 30 minutes. 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

0: Juno weather for America's most beautiful capital city.
1: Rain chances will be back on the increase for the weekend and into the beginning of our new week. Partly to mostly cloudy sky through the early morning. We drop down just shy of 50. Later today, clouds, a chance of some wet weather, or high in the low to mid 60s. Tonight, clouds and showers, an overnight low into the low 50s. 50-50 chance of showers on Sunday, a high near 65. More wet weather Monday, a high in the upper 50s, and then a chance of showers mid to upper 50s on Tuesday. Our next weather update in less than 30 minutes. This is Juno Media Center meteorologist Sally Russell.
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1: Rain chances will be back on the increase for the weekend and into the beginning of our new week. Partly to mostly cloudy sky through the early morning. We drop down just shy of 50. Later today, clouds, a chance of some wet weather, are high in the low to mid 60s. Tonight, clouds and showers, an overnight low into the low 50s. 50-50 chance of showers on Sunday, a high near 65. More wet weather Monday, a high in the upper 50s, and then a chance of showers mid to upper 50s on Tuesday. Our next weather update in less than 30 minutes. 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

The work week had its turn. Now it's yours. Welcome to the weekend. Everybody's working for the weekend. On KXJ, Juno's Rock Variety.

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1: Rain chances will be back on the increase for the weekend and into the beginning of our new week. Partly to mostly cloudy sky through the early morning. We drop down just shy of 50. Later today, clouds, a chance of some wet weather, or high in the low to mid 60s. Tonight, clouds and showers, an overnight low into the low 50s. 50-50 chance of showers on Sunday, a high near 65. More wet weather Monday, a high in the upper 50s, and then a chance of showers mid to upper 50s on Tuesday. Our next weather update in less than 30 minutes. 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
1: Rain chances will be back on the increase for the weekend and into the beginning of our new week. Partly to mostly cloudy sky through the early morning. We drop down just shy of 50. Later today, clouds, a chance of some wet weather, or high in the low to mid 60s. Tonight, clouds and showers, an overnight low into the low 50s. 50-50 chance of showers on Sunday, a high near 65. More wet weather Monday, a high in the upper 50s, and then a chance of showers mid to upper 50s on Tuesday. Our next weather update in less than 30 minutes. 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

0: Juneau weather for America's most beautiful capital city.
1: Rain chances will be back on the increase for the weekend and into the beginning of our new week. Partly to mostly cloudy sky through the early morning. We drop down just shy of 50. Later today, clouds, a chance of some wet weather, or high in the low to mid 60s. Tonight, clouds and showers, an overnight low into the low 50s. 50-50 chance of showers on Sunday, a high near 65. More wet weather Monday, a high in the upper 50s, and then a chance of showers mid to upper 50s on Tuesday. Our next weather update in less than 30 minutes. This is Juneau Media Center meteorologist Sally Russell.
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1: Cloudy skies and a few spotty showers taking us through our weekend. Under those cloudy skies, we're tracking a daytime high of 63 as we head through our Saturday. Still a couple of showers trying to kick up midday or so. Those showers are expected to stick with us overnight tonight, a bit more widespread at times. Cloudy skies in down to 51 for an overnight low. Our next weather update in less than 30 minutes. This is Juneau Media Center meteorologist Jason Laird.
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1: Cloudy skies and a few spotty showers taking us through our weekend. Under those cloudy skies, we're tracking a daytime high of 63 as we head through our Saturday. Still a couple of showers trying to kick up midday or so. Those showers are expected to stick with us overnight tonight, a bit more widespread at times. Cloudy skies in down to 51 for an overnight low. Our next weather update in less than 30 minutes. This is Juno Media Center meteorologist Jason Laird.
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0: Juno Weather for America's most beautiful capital city.
1: Cloudy skies and a few spotty showers taking us through our weekend. Under those cloudy skies, we're tracking a daytime high of 63 as we head through our Saturday. Still a couple of showers trying to kick up midday or so. Those showers are expected to stick with us overnight tonight, a bit more widespread at times. Cloudy skies in down to 51 for an overnight low. Our next weather update in less than 30 minutes. This is Juno Media Center meteorologist Jason Laird.
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1: Cloudy skies and a few spotty showers taking us through our weekend. Under those cloudy skies, we're tracking a daytime high of 63 as we head through our Saturday. Still a couple of showers trying to kick up midday or so. Those showers are expected to stick with us overnight tonight, a bit more widespread at times. Cloudy skies in down to 51 for an overnight low. Our next weather update in less than 30 minutes. This is Juno Media Center meteorologist Jason Laird.
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0: Juno weather for America's most beautiful capital city.
1: Cloudy skies and a few spotty showers taking us through our weekend. Under those cloudy skies, we're tracking a daytime high of 63 as we head through our Saturday. Still a couple of showers trying to kick up midday or so. Those showers are expected to stick with us overnight tonight, a bit more widespread at times. Cloudy skies in down to 51 for an overnight low. Our next weather update in less than 30 minutes. This is Juno Media Center meteorologist Jason Laird.
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1: Cloudy skies and a few spotty showers taking us through our weekend. Under those cloudy skies, we're tracking a daytime high of 63 as we head through our Saturday. Still a couple of showers trying to kick up midday or so. Those showers are expected to stick with us overnight tonight, a bit more widespread at times. Cloudy skies then down to 51 for an overnight low. Our next weather update in less than 30 minutes. 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

0: Juno weather for America's most beautiful capital city.
1: Cloudy skies and a few spotty showers taking us through our weekend. Under those cloudy skies, we're tracking a daytime high of 63 as we head through our Saturday. Still a couple of showers trying to kick up midday or so. Those showers are expected to stick with us overnight tonight, a bit more widespread at times. Cloudy skies in down to 51 for an overnight low. Our next weather update in less than 30 minutes. This is Juno Media Center meteorologist Jason Laird.
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1: Cloudy skies and a few spotty showers taking us through our weekend. Under those cloudy skies, we're tracking a daytime high of 63 as we head through our Saturday. Still a couple of showers trying to kick up midday or so. Those showers are expected to stick with us overnight tonight, a bit more widespread at times. Cloudy skies in down to 51 for an overnight low. Our next weather update in less than 30 minutes. This is Juno Media Center meteorologist Jason Laird.
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93.3 KXJ, Juno's Rock Variety. It's Tori on your Saturday. Happy weekend, my friend. And it's second Saturday here at the Mendenhall Mall. We're going to talk about a little more what's going on here because there's some special stuff happening. And also, I sort of had a conversation with my Alexa, which is in my kitchen. I just need to share what's happening. That's next.

0: KXJ in beautiful Juneau. It's Tori. I think I've shared with you that I have an Alexa in my kitchen. I use her for all different kinds of things, like how long do I cook that chicken and help with recipes and things like that. But I had her set a timer for me the other day, and she has changed so much. Like, her voice is, she sounds a little bit younger. She sounds way more human, and she seems to have a sense of humor. Like, I asked her about the chicken, and I said, huh, that's interesting, to myself. And she said, yeah, happy cooking. Like, oh, we're continuing this conversation. And the other day, I said, how much time is left on my timer? And she kind of giggled. And she said, yeah, you have 44 seconds left on that timer. Like, it was something funny about it. It's kind of cool and kind of creepy.
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2: Cloudy skies and a few spotty showers taking us through our weekend. Under those cloudy skies, we're tracking a daytime high of 63 as we head through our Saturday. Still a couple of showers trying to kick up midday or so. Those showers are expected to stick with us overnight tonight, a bit more widespread at times. Cloudy skies then down to 51 for an overnight low. Our next weather update in less than 30 minutes. This is Juneau Media Center meteorologist Jason Laird.
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0: KXJ, Juno, it's Tori. You know, I am a runner and I love running. I love running with our community. And if you have ever checked out Juno Trail and Road Runners, check out their Facebook page and their website. But this run is celebrating summer and I'm all about that. And it's the Only Fools Run at Night Summer Solstice Fun Run. It's Saturday, June 20th, because the 21st is the first day of summer. There's going to be a costume contest. There's going to be so much fun. There's a 1 mile run walk and a 5K race. I'm the 5K girl. Love it. Yeah, go to their website. You can check out all the registration fees and all of that. And it's all starting at Centennial Hall Convention Center. Yes, at midnight, because only fools run then. It's going to be a blast. So great way to kick off summer.
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0: KXJ in gorgeous Juneau. Yes, so gorgeous, especially when it's a weekend. Today's quote, a lot of happiness comes from realizing that not everything requires a reaction.
1: Juneau weather for America's most beautiful capital city.
2: Cloudy skies and a few spotty showers taking us through our weekend. Under those cloudy skies, we're tracking a daytime high of 63 as we head through our Saturday. Still a couple of showers trying to kick up midday or so. Those showers are expected to stick with us overnight tonight, a bit more widespread at times. Cloudy skies in down to 51 for an overnight low. Our next weather update in less than 30 minutes. This is Juneau Media Center meteorologist Jason Laird.
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93.3 KXJ. It's Tori here at the Mendenhall Mall, where we have Second Saturday going on until 5 o'clock. Oh, so much fun. All of the vendors, all local, art, jewelry, oh, so beautiful. Food, deliciousness. They also have all the Bobcats here. It's a Bobcat Blitz, and that's until 4 o'clock. You can let the kids and the kids at heart, like myself, explore. You can climb on and take pictures. They also have dirt here, topsoil for you that's free. That starts at 4 o'clock. You just have to bring your own bucket. But yeah, come join us here in our new home at the Mendenhall Mall.

0: KXJ. It's Tori. If you know me by now, you know I'm just a little bit of a nerd. And so I love little fun facts about things. But especially when it comes to things that are really good for us, when it comes to our brains and our bodies and just us, period. So I really liked this advice. So sometimes you'll say, I'm just really bad at that. So instead of saying, I'm bad at this, say, I'm new to this. This gives your brain the space to learn instead of shut down. It's neuroplasticity in real time. Yes, I'm new to this. Not bad. I'm new to this.
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2: Cloudy skies and a few spotty showers taking us through our weekend. Under those cloudy skies, we're tracking a daytime high of 63 as we head through our Saturday. Still a couple of showers trying to kick up midday or so. Those showers are expected to stick with us overnight tonight, a bit more widespread at times. Cloudy skies in down to 51 for an overnight low. Our next weather update in less than 30 minutes. This is Juno Media Center meteorologist Jason Laird.
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0: I'm loving seeing all the flags around town, although tomorrow is officially Flag Day. And if you're in Douglas, I know, are you going for it? Because there's, you know, there's a competition with this. And not only putting flags out in Douglas, but also everything red, white, and blue. I actually have some red, white, and blue disco balls that my neighbor gave me because she knows I like to decorate my trees outside. I was saving it for 4th of July, but what the heck? Let's start now. I have a black lab sign that has red, white, and blue on it. It says welcome. Yeah, that might have to go out too. I don't think I can wait. All right, so let's see all your flags. Not just in Douglas, though. Let's see them everywhere, all over.
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0: sometimes I read something and it falls under the category of what the? It's Tori KXJ. So this was all over TikTok. This is probably why I shouldn't be on TikTok. A woman accidentally swallowed her AirPod and she posted it and she kept posting updates until it passed. Didn't actually find it, but she did get an X-ray to prove that it was gone for sure. So my first thought was, there's no way you can swallow an AirPod. Those things are big. And then I thought, I think what she did, she put it in her mouth to hold it for a second and then went down. That's a big thing. That couldn't have been easy. Right? It couldn't have felt good. And she did say she was freaked out. She called poison control, but they said, no, just wait for it to pass. It'll be fine. Oh my gosh. See? What the?
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2: Cloudy skies and a few spotty showers taking us through our weekend. Under those cloudy skies, we're tracking a daytime high of 63 as we head through our Saturday. Still a couple of showers trying to kick up midday or so. Those showers are expected to stick with us overnight tonight, a bit more widespread at times. Cloudy skies in down to 51 for an overnight low. Our next weather update in less than 30 minutes. This is Juneau Media Center meteorologist Jason Laird.
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so hopeless. I ain't really sure, but it seems I remember the good times with just a little bit more in focus.

93.3 KXJ, Juno's Rock Variety. It's Tori on your Saturday. Happy weekend, my friend. And it's second Saturday here at the Mendenhall Mall. We're going to talk about a little more what's going on here because there's some special stuff happening. And also, I sort of had a conversation with my Alexa, which is in my kitchen. I just need to share what's happening. That's next.

0: A weekend sounds better with a guitar riff. Let it be guitar!
1: This is a classic.
0: A big chorus. And the volume cranked up to 11. Keep on fighting till the end. This is KXJ.

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We don't get fooled again. We will rock you. More noise. 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

0: KXJ in beautiful Juneau. It's Tori. I think I've shared with you that I have an Alexa in my kitchen. I use her for all different kinds of things, like how long do I cook that chicken, and help with recipes and things like that. But I had her set a timer for me the other day, and she has changed so much. Like, her voice is, she sounds a little bit younger. She sounds way more human, and she seems to have a sense of humor. Like, I asked her about the chicken, and I said, huh, that's interesting, to myself. And she said, yeah, happy cooking. Like, oh, we're continuing this conversation. And the other day, I said, how much time is left on my timer? And she kind of giggled. And she said, yeah, you have 44 seconds left on that timer. Like, it was something funny about it. It's kind of cool and kind of creepy.
1: Juneau weather for America's most beautiful capital city.
2: Staying a bit cloudy and hanging on to the spotty showers with those cloudy skies. We're tracking daytime highs in the low 60s this afternoon. Winds light and variable out of the southeast, and a couple of scattered showers trying to track throughout the area as well. Those showers do stick with us overnight tonight, mostly after midnight. A little more widespread in nature. Cloudy skies in 51. Our next weather update in less than 30 minutes. This is Juneau Media Center meteorologist Jason Laird.
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KXJ, Juno, it's Tori. You know, I am a runner and I love running. I love running with our community. And if you have ever checked out Juno Trail and Road Runners, check out their Facebook page and their website. But this run is celebrating summer, and I'm all about that. And it's the Only Fools Run at Night Summer Solstice Fun Run. It's Saturday, June 20th, because the 21st is the first day of summer. There's going to be a costume contest. There's going to be so much fun. There's a 1 mile run walk and a 5K race. I'm the 5K girl. Love it.

0: 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You can check out all the registration fees and all of that. And it's all starting at Centennial Hall Convention Center. Yes, at midnight, because only fools run then. It's going to be a blast. So a great way to kick off summer.
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0: 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Yes, so gorgeous, especially when it's a weekend. Today's quote, a lot of happiness comes from realizing that not everything requires a reaction.
1: Juneau weather for America's most beautiful capital city.
2: Staying a bit cloudy and hanging on to the spotty showers with those cloudy skies. We're tracking daytime highs in the low 60s this afternoon. Winds light and variable out of the southeast and a couple of scattered showers trying to track throughout the area as well. Those showers do stick with us overnight tonight, mostly after midnight. A little more widespread in nature. Cloudy skies in 51. Our next weather update in less than 30 minutes. This is Juneau Media Center meteorologist Jason Laird.
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5: 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Oh my God, it's raining strats and balls. 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

93.3 KXJ. It's Tori here at the Mendenhall Mall, where we have Second Saturday going on until 5 o'clock. Oh, so much fun. All of the vendors, all local, art, jewelry. Oh, so beautiful. Food, deliciousness. They also have all the bobcats here. It's a bobcat blitz, and that's until 4 o'clock. You can let the kids and the kids at heart, like myself, explore. You can climb on and take pictures. They also have dirt here, topsoil for you that's free. That starts at 4 o'clock. You just have to bring your own bucket. But yeah, come join us here in our new home at the Mendenhall Mall.

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0: KXJ, it's Tori. If you know me by now, you know I'm just a little bit of a nerd, and so I love little fun facts about things, but especially when it comes to things that are really good for us, when it comes to our brains and our bodies and just us, period. So I really liked this advice. So sometimes you'll say, I'm just really bad at that. So instead of saying, I'm bad at this, say, I'm new to this. This gives your brain the space to learn instead of shut down. It's neuroplasticity in real time. Yes, I'm new to this. Not bad. I'm new to this.
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2: Staying a bit cloudy and hanging on to the spotty showers with those cloudy skies. We're tracking daytime highs in the low 60s this afternoon. Winds light and variable out of the southeast and a couple of scattered showers trying to track throughout the area as well. Those showers do stick with us overnight tonight, mostly after midnight. A little more widespread in nature. Cloudy skies in 51. Our next weather update in less than 30 minutes. This is Juneau Media Center meteorologist Jason Laird.
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is officially Flag Day. 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And not only putting flags out in Douglas, but also

0: what the heck? 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It says welcome. 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

something and it falls under the category of what the? It's Tori KXJ. So this was all over TikTok. This is probably why I shouldn't be on TikTok. A woman accidentally swallowed her AirPod and she posted it and she kept posting updates

0: it was gone for sure. So my first thought was, there's no way you can swallow an AirPod. Those things are big. And then I thought, I think what she did, she put it in her mouth to hold it for a second, and then went down. That's a big thing. That couldn't have been easy. It couldn't have felt good. And she did say she was freaked out. She called poison control, but they said, no, just wait for it to pass. It'll be fine. Oh my gosh. See? What the?
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2: Staying a bit cloudy and hanging on to the spotty showers with those cloudy skies. We're tracking daytime highs in the low 60s this afternoon. Winds light and variable out of the southeast and a couple of scattered showers trying to track throughout the area as well. Those showers do stick with us overnight tonight, mostly after midnight. A little more widespread in nature, cloudy skies in 51. Our next weather update in less than 30 minutes. This is Juneau Media Center meteorologist Jason Laird.
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93.3 KXJ. Juno's Rock Variety lives right here. Touch After Two. That's Billy Squire. The car is in front of it. And this is Peter Frampton. We're going to try to show you the way right here to Mendenhall Mall. Well, there's a lot of stuff going on today. Be ready. And be ready for bobcats, too, because we got a lot of those. And dirt.

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0: Trick, I want you to want me. Stones Up 2 with Miss You and Frampton Up Top, Show Me the Way. KXJ, 93.3 Juno's Rock for Rowdy. Busy around the mall out here. Don't forget your bucket when you come out to the mall. Well, today is a BYOB day at the mall. Bring your own bucket. And starting at about 4 o'clock this afternoon, an hour and some change from now, you'll be able to grab some topsoil with your bucket. That's why I said bring your own bucket. Also bring the kids, because they got a whole bunch of Bobcat gear set up out here. You know, industrial-type construction gear and all. And the kids can climb all over it, and you can get pictures with them. And Dad can climb all over it, too. And Mom, if she wants, can climb all over it. They're pretty much open about the whole thing. But yeah, fun day at the mall. Oh, and it's the second Saturday. Did I mention that part? Yeah, second Saturday in the mall. So yeah, get up and down the mall a little bit. Lots to see and to chew on and to, yeah.
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2: Staying a bit cloudy and hanging on to the spotty showers with those cloudy skies. We're tracking daytime highs in the low 60s this afternoon. Winds light and variable out of the southeast and a couple of scattered showers trying to track throughout the area as well. Those showers do stick with us overnight tonight, mostly after midnight. A little more widespread in nature. Cloudy skies in 51. Our next weather update in less than 30 minutes. This is Juno Media Center meteorologist Jason Laird.
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0: David Essex is the guy's name. If he had another hit, I don't know what it was, but that was a big one. That's Rock On, back in the mid-70s. Tom Petty in the middle with Free Fallin' Kansas. Got it started with Dust in the Wind. It's KXJ at 93.3. You're locked in on Juno's Rock Variety, coming at you from Mendenhall Mall, where it's a little busy out here.
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0: listening to that squeeze box. Also, Ozzy Osbourne up flying high again. By the way, Ozzy is still in development. They're working on the Ozzy Osbourne hologram, 3D hologram, and then they're going out on tour with it once they get it the way they want it. Well, you know, they're still tweaking it. It was Ozzy, after all. Not your typical dude. I'm just saying. It's a
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2: Staying a bit cloudy and hanging on to the spotty showers with those cloudy skies. We're tracking daytime highs in the low 60s this afternoon. Winds light and variable out of the southeast and a couple of scattered showers trying to track throughout the area as well. Those showers do stick with us overnight tonight, mostly after midnight. A little more widespread in nature. Cloudy skies in 51. Our next weather update in less than 30 minutes. This is Juno Media Center meteorologist Jason Laird.
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got your guns, we got your roses, and Paradise City to boot. David Bowie back there, too, with Changes. KXJ 93.3. It's Juno's Rock Variety. I got a band that whose drummer, I think it is, celebrated a birthday the other day. Frank Beard, one of the only members, or the only member in ZZ Top without a beard, 77 years old back there on Wednesday.

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0: We're going to rock and roll all night. That's Kiss, Joan Jett in the middle with I Hate Myself, and ZZ Top up top of that. Thank you. 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
1: Juno weather for America's most beautiful capital city.
2: Staying a bit cloudy and hanging on to the spotty showers with those cloudy skies. We're tracking daytime highs in the low 60s this afternoon. Winds light and variable out of the southeast and a couple of scattered showers trying to track throughout the area as well. Those showers do stick with us overnight tonight, mostly after midnight. A little more widespread in nature. Cloudy skies in 51. Our next weather update in less than 30 minutes. This is Juno Media Center meteorologist Jason Laird.
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0: That's Aerosmith. That's crying. Steve Miller Band's rocking me in there, too. KXJ at 93.3. If you're wondering what the rest of this weekend's weather situation is going to be, I know somebody who knows, and he's just about to knock on your door right here.
1: Juno weather for America's most beautiful capital city.
2: Staying a bit cloudy and hanging on to the spotty showers with those cloudy skies. We're tracking daytime highs in the low 60s this afternoon. Winds light and variable out of the southeast and a couple of scattered showers trying to track throughout the area as well. Those showers do stick with us overnight tonight, mostly after midnight. A little more widespread in nature. Cloudy skies in 51. Our next weather update in less than 30 minutes. This is Juno Media Center meteorologist Jason Laird.
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8: 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Green Gobbler. Let the Gobbler get it.
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